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0: 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Are you with me?
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I loved you truly. You gotta laugh at the stupid.

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tried to the top, I've been out of shape, taking out the box, I'm an astronaut. I blasted off the planet, rock to cause catastrophe, and it matters more because I had it. Now I had, I thought about wreaking havoc on an opposition, kind of shocking, they want a static with precision. I'm automatic, quarterback, I ain't talking, second packet, pack it up, I don't panic, batter up, who the baddest, it don't matter, cause we is your th-

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